0: SK Rzeszów.
1: Homegrown alligator, see you later. 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
1: Let's
0: before
1: go.
0: I leave, brush my teeth with a bottle of Jack. Cause when I leave,

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Sleep. 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Sleep. 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Sleep.

0: sleep.
1: Don't talk me name, I'm drunk.
0: Sleep.
1: Stay woke in the streets, my bro, don't
0: sleep.
1: Last night did I get no
0: sleep.
1: Don't rest for the wicked, I get no
0: sleep.
1: Don't talk me name, I'm drunk.
0: Sleep.
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0: sleep. 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